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Feel good tunes, good vibes and a spark to get you moving. I'll sort the music. You

It's the 23rd of June, 2025. Good morning, happy Tuesday. Oh my goodness me, the Waking Warriors are there. They're there. And the first one to say hello is Charmaine. Charmaine! And then it was Lynn, and then it was John Alex. In fact, I think there was a Quentin Not So Crisp in there somewhere. Good morning, Dawny. How are you? So, Charmaine, because you were first in, what song would you like me to play? We've got a mixture. As always, an eclectic mix with a pulse. We've got 60s, 70s, 20s, noughties, all sorts for you. Let me know what you're doing. I went on a recce yesterday, so more about that later. Hopefully, Catwoman, if you can tell me when you're in, if you're not in already, and then I shall begin with the recce. But until then, shall

John Alex, loving that tune from the 1966, the Tempos. Released in the mid-60s, this infectious dancer later became a favourite on the Northern Soul scene, where DJs loved its driving beat and energy. What a start to the day. Right, Charmaine, this is for you. She was the first in to say hello, and she's requested Martha Reeves and the Vandellas' Heatwave, because they're going to have a heatwave.

0: That's especially for Charmaine. It's supposed to be 33 degrees in West Yorkshire this morning. I can well believe it. You've had some really nice weather lately. We got up to about 42, I think it was 42 degrees in the car yesterday. Oh, it was melting.
1: Good morning, everybody. It's Jeff Feelgood here. 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We'll have Who You Share Your Birthday With celebrity-wise. 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
2: 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Oh, and the Duchess will be with me every Monday, if she remembers to turn up.
0: Breakfast with Tim the Legend. I'm just going to point out there before we get on with the break that it's Breakfast with Tim. He's not here today, so it's going to be Action Jackson. Steve Action Jackson is stepping in for Tim today. Moving on.
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got a tune, Past Life, Felix Yane and Jonas Blue from 2024. And because we always give you an eclectic mix on a morning, because we have the retro station, Almeria Gold 95.5, and the contemporary station 107.5, we have all sorts of crazy music. And this next one goes way back to 1968, Eleanor and the Turtles.

Well, I don't know whether Catwoman is listening, but if you are, I went to Action yesterday and I bought the, I can't say it, kinesiology tape. And I have something to tell you. I've done a recce. And they sold it for two, it's gone up, it's £2.70 or something like that, for one. And then we went to Lidl's and they sold four for €7. So get yourself down there. And in the pack of four, you've got black, blue, pink and flesh. Can't really tell you whether it's working yet. The one in my back is not so bad. I am covered from top to toe in sticky back plastic. I've got more on me than a project from Blue Peter, I tell you.

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I love it, love it, love it. And so does John Alex, and it's one of his karaoke songs. Did you know it's inspired by a real sign outside a children's home in California? And the song became one of Manfred Mann's most memorable late 60s hit from 1968. And thank you, Lynn. I do too. She says, I hope it works for you. Do you know, the sticky back plastic on my back, that's not too bad. The one on my hips done nothing. But I'll try anything. Especially if it had alcohol in it, that'd be good, wouldn't it? Right, from 1968 to 2024, Sam Ryder with Somebody.

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First found fame through social media videos before becoming one of the UK's biggest success stories at Eurovision with his Spaceman in 2022. Love that song as well. I'm really pleased he's got somewhere. What a voice. I love you, baby, no, that ain't changing. You got somebody who loves you. And another person that's got a fantastic voice is David Gray. Not heard this one in years. It's way back 2005. A little bit slower in tempo for me. 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

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Are we sunbathing? 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

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He had a big operation a couple of weeks ago.

Right, well, we had Miley Cyrus yesterday for Charmaine because she was quick on the button again yesterday morning. And this is another one from 2023. It's a river. And Miley described the song as a dance track about finding joy.

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Edge of 17, love it. Flowers, love it. 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She's been working since 5:30 this morning. Oh, bless you. And then she's back at the hospital. Give Bubbles my love, Charmaine.

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What a powerful little ditty.

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Welcome back to Almeria Live 107.5, Almeria Gold 95.5. I thought I'd put a little bit of a ditty together whilst I let you know what's going on today on both of the radio stations. So after me, it's usually the breakfast show with Tim, but it's going to be with Steve Action Jackson. Now, I've been thinking to myself, why do they call him Action? Is it because we always see him outside the Action Superstore? Does he own it, I wonder? And every time we see him, his car is absolutely pristine clean. And mine, ours, has got more dust on it than a vacuum cleaner. Because we live up a mountain. You could write your name on it and all sorts, to be honest. Anyways, after Tim the Breakfast Show, we've got Cat Dog's Party Playlist at 10 o'clock.

o'clock hit mix with Robbie at 5. I keep saying that. Ryan Brown strings attached at 7. Paul Baker's golden hits at 9 o'clock. And at 11, hand-picked music right up to 7 o'clock with me. Sharon M, Wakey Wakey Show. On Almeria Gold 95.5. After me, we have the Feel Good Factor with Jeff Feelgood. We got a Cat Dogs Party playlist because Pete Miller is in hospital. I believe our wonderful Steve, John Alex, is visiting him today, so that's lovely. We then have Bobby Gray on the wireless at 12 o'clock. What's my line? At 2 o'clock, Crazy World of Music. 4 o'clock, Reggae Revolution. 5 o'clock, Golden Hits. And 1 o'clock, the Gold Music Mix right up.

reaction. I think it's because you spend so much time in Action Superstar. He did say about, forgotten his name now. Rick Astley, oh my goodness me, I had brain drain then. Rick Astley is going to see him soon. I am so jealous. And don't forget, you are going to be able to listen to Action Jackson today because he is covering for Tim the Legend. Tim the Legend, I hope you're having a fantastic time, whatever you're doing. Chrissy loving that one. It's woke her up because she fell asleep. And Lynn loves that song too. Good morning, Bobby Gray. All right, me Barbaras. All Gert Lash. So take a look at me now. Did you have a nice weekend?

absolutely adore this song. It's you two. Hold me, thrill me, and kiss me, and don't kill me. And good morning to our very own Jeff Feelgood too.

So I was asking, why did they call Steve Jackson Action Jackson? And he says there's a great 80s comedy movie starring Carl Weathers, Apollo Creed, called Action Jackson. Oh, I'm enlightened. It's nothing to do with camping outside Action Supermarket then. He says it's been with him since and now adopted here. That or Wacko. Oh, bless. Did I say hello to Jeff Feelgood? He's on after me on Armoria Gold 95.5. And did I say hello to Bobby Gray on Write Me Babbers? And he's on Armoria Gold 95.5 at 12 until 2 with What's My Line and some fantastic music too. Lynn, you are very, very welcome. And have a good day yourself. This next one's for Chrissy, because I know she likes Marillion, and so do I. A sneaky indulgence for us for the last song.

Well, I have 3 minutes and counting, so I just want to say thank you so much for everybody that's joined in the chat today. And especially to the Wakey Warrior winner, Charmaine, who's an hour before us already in the UK. But thank you, Lynn, Quentin, Not So Crisp, John, Alex, Charmaine, Donnie, Chrissy, Tim the Legend, Action Jackson, Bobby Gray, Jeff Feelgood, and everybody that's been listening today. Have a cracking day.

0: Bless ya. Well, I knew Chrissy would like that. And Super Noodles, she did sleep in. Bless, I don't blame you. See you tomorrow.
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Well, good morning. Thank you very much for Shazza for the Wakey Wakey Show. It woke me up at 7:30 this morning. Put the kettle on, came into the studio here all ready to go. Bit tired as got in bed at dark o'clock last night, having taken T-Belly back to Gatwick yesterday. And on the way back, the plane was only a third full. So I was in row 14. I got asked, would I like an extra legroom seat over the wing? I was like, yes, please, thank you very much. Get back there. I'm the only one in that row. How about that? Armrests up. Once the seatbelt sign went off, legs up, fell asleep. Brilliant. But got in at midnight last night and then obviously had a coffee and spent some time with lovely Pam. Got in bed at gone 1 o'clock and then the alarm went off this morning at 7:15. I was like, are you joking? Why did I volunteer? So we started you off with Invisible Touch by Genesis. It's Action Wacko Jacko here today. And as Shazza just said, Action Jackson, Carl Weathers film, comedy music, sort of action movie starring the guy that played Apollo Creed, 1988. Stuck with me when I joined the police, stayed with me ever since, and now adopted here as my moniker. So here we go. Got a great Can You Tell Me today, and I'll tell you all about Tim's sponsors. But this is a bit of Rihanna and Ponder Replay. If you've got any requests, let me know.

There's a bit of Rihanna and Ponder Replay. So, good morning to Charmaine. Hope you're well. Good morning, Super Noodles. Good morning to the lovely Lynn and Dawny and Twigs. Hope you're well. So, here's a question for you. What do you get if you cross Shania Twain with Taylor Swift? Well, you get Australian singer Tori Dark. She's new out on the circuit. She's amazing. I thought she was from Nashville. She's Australian. But this is one of her new singles. It's called You Better Think.

I really like that. You better think you're not wrong. So what are we going to have today? We're going to have a bit of everything. We're going to do a bit of country. We've just done. We're going to do a bit of rock. We're going to do a bit of everything. But we're going to do a bit of the boss. This is Bruce.

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6: And you're back with the breakfast show with Tim the Legend. No, it's me. So where is Tim today? Well, there's loads of reasons why Tim is not producing today. He is currently negotiating a peace treaty between house music and techno. That's one of the reasons. Or he got trapped in an endless remix of his own alarm clock. That's where he is today. So it's only Tuesday, but I'm ready for the weekend already. Every day's a weekend here in sunny Spain.

Well, I like that bit of Calvin Harris. We're going to keep that dancing moving going. I hope my lovely wife, who is still sound asleep upstairs, bless her. I hope she didn't hear that because it says I'm going to buy shoes and I'm ready for the weekend. Anyway, here's a bit of Enrique. Today's sponsors are the Indian Garden, the Star of India 2, the English and Irish Rover, the English and Irish store in Lula del Rio, and the Beauty Rooms at Total Entertainment and the Chippy at Alphakia. We'll tell you more about all of those as we progress through the store. So if you've got any requests, please jump on the comment section, come and say hello to me, and I will get your comments out for you.

So where is Tim this morning? Well, he was on his way to work this morning, but he had to turn around and go back because he'd forgotten to pack his radio DJ voice. So coming up very shortly is your Daily Dose of Queen. But as we're doing dancing music, let's do a couple of dance tracks. Here's one from Alexander Burke.

0: who are today's show sponsors as well, the Indian Garden in Arbeles. If you're looking for that taste of India, go to the Indian Garden in Arbeles, where every dish is cooked with passion, spice and tradition. So they're now doing 7 days a week. They are doing a daily lunch menu. And you'll have heard before that that menu is different every day, as well as their tapas menu, as well as their great evening menus they have. They're open daily from 12:30 till 6, and then again in the evening 6 till close. So, Indian Garden, where every meal tastes like a celebration. So it's now time for this.
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0: So on the way to the Alicante yesterday, I heard Tim play Seven Seas of Rye, which I absolutely love. But this is my favourite Queen track, and this is Breakthrough, Turn It Up. Good morning, John Alex. I hope you're well. Say hello to our good friend today. I spoke to him yesterday.

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11: And we've been joined this morning by Tracy. You're off to work and I hope you keep cool today and keep on the shade side if you can while you're cleaning. And good morning to E&M. Looking forward to your E&M smartphone quiz that you can catch today at the new Trindad at 3:30. And I think possibly at also the Esperanza 7 or 7.30 later on, but we'll tell you about that later. So we're going to carry on with a bit of dance music. 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Please call the team on 634-313-671. They have some amazing stuff in there. I like that. And they also do stuff from Iceland and stuff so well. So, you know me, like a bit of a girl band. Here is Girls Aloud. So, coming up in about 18 minutes, we have Can You Tell Me? Or will you get it today? Who knows?

0: bit of Kylie. Guess what? Mrs. Jackson is awake. Good morning. Pull the microphone out of the desk mount.
1: Just pop myself in the
0: smack
1: mouth.
0: Smack yourself in the mouth, you great. What are you like?
1: Good morning, that hurt actually.
0: You're an absolute Wally, aren't you?
1: Bless her. I haven't had coffee yet.
0: You haven't had coffee yet. Bless her. So it's now time for the events guide.
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0: And what else is going on today?
4: Right, Tim the Legend, Monday to Friday, today, 8 a.m. to 10 a.m. for the breakfast show. Oh, and the Duchess will be with me every Monday if she remembers to turn up.
0: Oh, I pushed the wrong button. What is going on today, the 22nd of June, at the Community Centre in Arbelais, 11 o'clock today, is weekly chair aerobics with Michelle. That continues to be just €2 per person. All money is donated to local charities, and they have raised an absolute pocket full of money. Well done to them. At 1:30, it's line dancing for beginners with Carrie every Tuesday. That's the Kubat Inn. Also at 2:30 is line dancing for mixed levels with Carrie every Tuesday. At the Trinidad at 3:30 today, it's E&M smartphone quiz. Bar 1 in Mahaka at 5 o'clock is their fun quiz every Tuesday. La Vida Cucador at 6 p.m. is their quiz, which is every Tuesday. And Cara Beach Bar Mahaka have Black Velvet. Okay, I saw them. They were there Saturday night, so I'll have to check that one. Cortijo Andalus in Arbelais at 6 p.m. have The Little Pocket Rocket. That is Marilyn Shipley. Esperanza Bar at Alpha Kia, the petrol station, at 7 p.m. E&M is whizzing over to do his smartphone quiz all over again, although it is a different quiz every time. So if you want two doses of your smartphone quiz, you can go both. And at 7:30 tonight at Miraflores in Los Gatos, it is karaoke night with Kendo, which is every Tuesday. As usual, tell people that you heard it here first. Go and support live music and see what's going on. So here's a little song that I love, Little Bit of Erasure.

0: Classic bit of erasure there. Who doesn't like a bit of erasure? And now PMP is out of bed, I can finally turn the mixing desk up and had that one blaring out. Time for a bit of country, another bit of country. This is Luke Combs. I like this. This is a great story. Listen to the words of this one.
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0: So we can tell you about the Total Room. You need to call Wendy on 675-992-093. And what do they do for you? She does luxury and electrical facials, waxing, gel manicure and pedicures and eye treatments in line with all EU regs and all ingredients, polishes, gels at the Beauty Room are fully compliant and the gel services are TPO free. They do everything there. They could even make me look pretty. She's good. She's not that good. Anyway, what's the weather doing today? Well, I'm going to tell you today, it is going to be scorchio. It is going to have a high of a minimum of 34. I pulled up at Alicante yesterday at about 10:15. It was 37 degrees. So today, sunny skies. Time to put your washing out, although there is zero wind. What else can we tell you about today? It is not going to rain. The feels like temperature at the moment is 29, although it says it's 26. There is zero cloud cover all day. There is going to be zero precipitation all day. There is all going to be almost zero wind at only 2 kilometres today, with a maximum wind gust of 3 kilometres. Humidity 24%. The UV index today is going to be very, very high. Slip, slop, slap. So slip on some clothes, slap on some sun cream, get yourself covered up, because today the UV index is going to be 9.5. Air quality, ish. Okay, it's going to be 66 today, which is moderate because of air pollutants and dust in the air. And the visibility is remaining steady at 47 kilometres. Can't see much more of that because of the curvature of the earth, unless you're a flat earther. And then you can see all the way to Australia if you're high enough. So there you go. Sunrose this morning at 6:48. I saw that. Did I not? No. And tonight it sets at 21:32. I have bad news for you, everybody. The days are getting shorter. Boo! Anyway, morning, Pedro. Nice of you to join us. Ready for this?
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0: This is dead simple. I'm sure you'll get it straight away. I'm sure Pedro, who's just joined us, will be the first in. Or will he? Challenge accepted, everybody. Here we go.

Wow, there you go. There's your first song, Loving an Elevator by Aerosmith. I can tell you it is not chocolate. It is not chocolate. It is not chocolate. And it is not chocolate. Is it things that go up? No. Is it things that Americans use different words for? No. But what is it?

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2: So we're saying good morning to PMP, who's finally got out of bed and she's joined us from the other room. Marky Mark, good morning. Ali, I hope you're well. What else is it not? So it's not chocolate, chocolate, chocolate, chocolate, chocolate. It's not things that go up and down. It's not movie themes. It's not famous daughters. It's not sings from films or songs from films. It's not featured in movies. They're not all famous vegetarians. They don't, and they're not originals that have been covered by other bands. But what is it? Lynn, you are absolutely right. Marky Marky, you were so close. But Lynn, you are right. Let me know if you know what it is. And you can join the top step and the podium with Lynn.

0: Ah, we have a winner. We have first, second, and third. What else is it not? They are all left-handed. They may be, but they're not. That's not what I'm looking for. Marky Mark got the answer. Claire MC finally found the answer. Ali, they're all forms of travel. They're not. So there you go. So, well, they are, but they're not. That's not what it is. So I will give you the answer after this.
1: 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That's every Tuesday at 12. 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
0: And you're back with The Breakfast Show with me, Action Jackson, standing in for Tim the Legend. 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Get down there and get your fish and chips and your pie. You might even get a special bit of pie like Tim. Anyway, let's recap on what it's not. It's not chocolate. It's not things that go up and down. It's not movie themes. It's not famous daughters. It's not sings from films or songs from films. It's not featured in the movies. They're not famous vegetarians, famous left-handed originals that were covered by other bands. And it's not all forms of travel. But let's give you one more and then we'll play you the answer and you can see what it is. Pedro, you've let me down.

are just about to give the answer away, and the legend sneaks straight in. Pedro, an impasse, the only thing he can think of is that they're all from countries represented in the World Cup. That would have been a good one, because those are obviously from Holland. So what did we play you? We played you Aerosmith and Love in an Elevator. We played you Paul McCartney and Wings, Live and Let Die. We played you Stuck in the Middle with You by Steeler's Wheel. And I've just played you Golden Earring, Radar Love. I was looking for Elevator, Wings, Wheel and Radar. They are all found on a plane, just like I was for most of yesterday, to and from Gatwick, all in 12 hours. So we are going to play you out with two more. Well done to everybody that got that right. Well done to Lynn, Marky Mark, Claire and Tim the Legend. We're going to play you The Cabin Crew and Start a Full Remix, and then we're going to play a bit of Joan Armour Trading and Drop the Pilot. Tim will be back with another one. Are you groaning now?

0: I like that. Great remix. That is so, yeah, so get a thumbs up. Super Noodles missed the answer. What was it? All found on a plane. Elevator, wings, wheels, radar. That was cabin crew, but with a K. And up now is Joan Armour Trading. Drop the pilot. Yeah, came up with that while I was bored, sitting waiting at Gatwick yesterday about what I could do for Can You Tell Me This Morning. I love people watching at Gatwick. It is one of my favourite things to do, is people watching thinking, you should not be wearing that. You're mad. You're talking too loud. You've bought too much duty free and don't realise how much money you've spent. But it's great. I love it. But anyway, thanks for that. Tim will be back with another one very soon. So I should be listening to Insomnia, says Ali. I know. I am very tired. I might have to have a nana nap later on today before we go to this, possibly.
1: 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Then come along to A&M's Smartphone Quiz every Tuesday. 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
0: So my last one of the What's Found on a Plane is obviously the most important person, the pilot, Joan Armour Trading.

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So when it's black, this insomniac, take an original tack, keep the beast in my nature under ceaseless attack. I get no sleep, I can't get no sleep.

John Alex says, how true. Boo. Say hello to Mr. Miller today for me. I had a bit of a chat with him on WhatsApp yesterday and some voice messages backwards and forwards. So I hope he's well. This is Bare Naked Ladies.

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9: And you're back with the breakfast show with not the legend, but me, Action Jackson. So where are we going to go now? We're going to go a bit of dancing in the street. This is by Bowie and Jagger. Get your dancing out.

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0: Ah, boo, got one of the sponsors wrong. The Chippy has no sponsoring us anymore. 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Still go and get some fish and chips.

0: There you go. Coming up in 10 minutes, or less than that now, 6 minutes, is Cat Dog's Party Playlist. Stick with her. What else is on with you today? Well, you've got, after Cat Dog, you've got the Midday Show with our Nicky Noodles at 12 o'clock. At 2 o'clock, you've got the Crazy World of Music with Chris. 4 o'clock, you've got the Reggae Revolution Show, again with Chris. 5 o'clock, you've got Rob Mike's Hit Mix. 7 o'clock, you've got Ryan Brown's Strings Attached. 9 o'clock, Paul Baker's Golden Hits. And 11, Handpicked Music. 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At 5 o'clock it's Golden Hits, and then 1 o'clock it's the Gold Music Mix. 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
0: So thanks for Tim the Legend letting me step in for him today while he's been off swimming with sharks and doing whatever else he was doing. So Cat Dog's up in a few minutes, going to finish off with a bit of Michael Bublé and Jason Derulo.
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0: cause a little stir. 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
5: Good morning, everyone. It is Cat Dog with the Party Playlist. Tuesday, 23rd of June. Huge thanks to Sharon M. to Action Jackson for your shows already today. Action Jackson in for Tim the Legend. Good morning.

Oh, meatloaf there. If you know, you know. Good morning, Tim the Legend. Super Noodles, Lynn, good morning to you. Coming up just after 10:15, we're going to do the movie quotes. A bit of a bizarre one today, but that's just the way it is.

0: Good morning to you. Right, we're going to go to the break, the ads, and then we're going to come back with a really bizarre movie quote. You'll find out in a bit. We'll be right back after these. Morning, Donny.
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0: It is good morning, everyone, and welcome back. It's Cat Dog with a Party Playlist, Tuesday, 23rd of June. And okay, so trips we've got going on, 25th of June to Merthyr, shopping trip, and also the 30th of July back to Merthyr. 26th of September is Cartagena for the Fiesta, €21 per person. Get yourselves booked in. Morning, Tracy. Oh, I don't know if this is going to be a rollover or not, but it's very odd and bizarre. But you'll get why when I've done it. So the year for this movie is 1999. Quite an iconic movie with a few in the series. Are you ready? There Is No Spoon from 1999. What movie is that famous, iconic quote from? There Is No Spoon. Oh, I'm going to play a song now from Teaspoon.

right, chat. Good morning. 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Ooh, she is on the list. Well done, everyone, so far. We've got Tracy Reckless, John. We've got Lynn Action Jackson in first. Well done. From 1999. What movie is this quote from? There is no spoon. From 1999. There is no spoon. Ooh, I think Jando played this one yesterday. Loving Spoonful, Summer in the City.

Last chance to have a go with the guest, the iconic movie quote today. Last chance from 1999. What movie is this iconic quote from? There is no spoon. I've run out of songs now with spoon in the title, so I'm going to have to go for the word no. No, no, no, no. 1999, last chance. There is no, no, no, no, no, no spoon.

0: was definitely. I have to rewatch it again. Okay, we'll do a brand new movie quote on tomorrow's show, and we'll be right back after these. Midday Show on Almeria. It's me, Nikki Noodles. 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Well, only if I like the song. That's every Tuesday at 12. Nikki Noodles in the
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2: Good morning and welcome back to Cat Dog with a party playlist. Morning to Mamazoo joining us on the live chat. And Claire MC said about the movie Matrix. She says, what a soundtrack. Prodigy, Propeller Heads, Rage Against the Machines. Yeah, absolutely. When I looked at it, I thought, nah, a bit heavy for 10:15 on a Tuesday morning. I'm sure you've done a show with that before, Claire MC. It is brilliant. That's more like a sparky music. So next up, we've got the Sleep Tight Song of the Day, and they are open Monday to Friday 10 until 2:30, Saturday 10 until 2, and they've chose one from Lady Gaga and Ariana Grande. This is Rain on Me.

That's all you're getting because I've just shazammed it. Have a look at the lyrics at the end of that. I will get sacked. There is no way. Just Google the lyrics. Rage Against the Machine. Killing in the name. Look at the last section. Oh, it ain't going to happen, man. Sorry. Love.

our reckless John has got the hump with me now because I couldn't play that song. Ian and he's saying, play it, he knows. Seriously, Google the lyrics to that one. Killing in the Name. Oh, yeah, I absolutely just can't do it. Oh, no, I can't do it. You'll be able to hear normal stuff on Claire MC's movie mixtape show. Yeah, the one from The Matrix, she's saying, is called Wake Up. If I can find the instrumental for it, it's better. Yeah, I just can't risk it. All, I'll be roadhouse in every 3 seconds, seriously.

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6: Good morning and welcome back to Cardock with the Party Playlist. I think it's just going to be one of those shows today. Now, the New Bar International, this Friday, 26th at 8, it's Kaylee. Saturday, 27th at 8, it's Robbie, a Madonna tribute show. Sunday, the 28th at 5pm, it's Armed Forces Day. Tickets to this are €20 per person. Oh, you get food with that as well. Proceeds in aid of the Poppy Appeal. Get yourselves booked in. So the song I've chosen from Julie's list is Sure, Shoop Shoop.

the song of the day from the New Power International in Arbor Ace with Julie Duck and Turkey Slayer. Ali, So Reckless, Johnny was a bit gutted. I couldn't carry on playing Rage Against the Machines. That's it. So we said, what about In the End by Linkin Park? I think I only played that recently, actually. But of course, to make it up to you, I will play it right now.

Well, certainly labelled up wrong. That was Jedward with Lipstick, and that was their massive Eurovision hit from 2011, and he also peaked at number one in Ireland. Well, there we go.

Ah, see, Tracy's trying to get me in trouble as well. Good morning to you all. Right, I think while we're at it in this bizarre section, today is, of course, our very own Paul Mitchell's SpongeBob SquarePants birthday today. He's 73, I think, 73. So I'm going to play his favourite song in the whole wide world ever. 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

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Feel good tunes, good vibes and a spark to get you moving. I'll sort the music. You

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6: Good morning and welcome back. 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They can offer you haircuts, colour, styling, nails, brows, beauty, and from Friday the 3rd of July they will be offering Botox, dermal fillers and facial rejuvenation. Sounds amazing. So I found one here from Sweeter Faye called Stand Up. Bit of a footy tune actually. Oh, come on England!

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Dip Trap, Fantasia.

Then I realized I didn't have to put up with the drama no more.

But it's Fearbank, they're open on a Monday 10 till 12, and they're open the 6th of July, 13th and 20th. 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

0: 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Oh, and the Duchess will be with me every Monday if she remembers to turn up.
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10: 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You have been listening to Cat Dog with the Party Playlist today, Tuesday the 23rd of June. I'll be back tomorrow, still to come today at midday. It's a midday show with noodles to the crazy world of music with Chris Roberts. And at 4, it's his Reggae Revolution show. 5, the Hit Mix, Rob Mack. 7, Ryan Brown, Strings Attached show. And a special England show tonight. England for the footy. Stay with us. Have a great rest of your day. Hasta banana.

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2: A very good afternoon, everybody. It is midday, so it's the Midday Show, and it's Nikki Noodles, so it's Nikki Noodles. Right, I'm hoping I'm not going to get the giggles like I did on Sunday because I just couldn't speak. Massive thanks to Cat Dog. I've been a busy little bee before it got too hot, getting all the jobs done this morning. So great show from Cat Dog today. Right, let's start with a bit of Teddy Swims.

do still love that from Teddy Swims there. The door. Cat Dog, very good afternoon to you. And good afternoon, Dawny. Hope you're both well. Keeping cool in this lovely weather.

Alex Warren there and burning down. Well, it does feel the house is burning down, doesn't it? It is hot. What? It's just June. Does the weather not know it's just June? It should be lovely weather, not July weather. What is going on? Right, where are we? Afternoon, PMP and Action Jackson. I hope you're both well today. On your way to Almeria. Is that shopping? Is it exciting, Almeria visiting, or boring, Almeria visiting? Let me know. Good afternoon to our Tracy Flower. Oh, working in Piedra Almeria. Oh, Tracy, it is hot out there, isn't it? And absolutely, I will play that song for you. I'm going to play it straight after Meghan Trainor.

Well, naughty Meghan Trainor there. I think she foofed in that song. I think there was a roadhouse in there. PMP heard it. Do apologise. Do you know, I've played that song loads and I've never heard that before. So I'll try and get a clean version of that one. Oh, well, what's that little foof now and again? Right, next up, we've got a song for our Tracy Flower. She's working hard in this heat today. This is for you, Trace.

0: 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Then come along to E&M's Smartphone Quiz every Tuesday. 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
7: 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You can find them on the same road as Longo's and next to Metal Box. So there we go, pop in. If you've never been, you're in for a treat, let me tell you that. Right, okay, it is time to play Guest of the Year. Now, if anybody was at the New Bar International last night, we had our summer quiz and we did a music round. And some of these songs may have featured last night, so it may give you a little hint there. Right, okay, we're going to start with this first one. It was number one on this day, but what year?

after that was 10cc and Rubber Bullet. So it was number one on this day. But what year? Tracy Fowler knows. Oh, Claire MC doesn't know. E&M doesn't know. Wendy doesn't know. Yeah, Wendy does know. Sorry. Oh, PMP. FM's dropped, but I've got a funny story about PMP in a minute. So well done, Wendy. Well done, Tracy. It was number one on this date, 1973. Well remembered from last night, if you remembered that. Wendy did. Right, so, oh, Pam's having trouble. So Pam's having big trouble. So she's just opened her water bottle and the pressure hit the roof and covered her and the seat in water. At least it was only water, Pam, not your usual vodka. But that happened to me once when I was doing a show with Cat Dog right at the very beginning, and a bottle of Coke covered me, Cat, and the laptop. Can you remember that, Cat Dog? That was funny. It just spurted everywhere. We just sat in silence looking at each other dripping in Coca-Cola. Oh dear. Yes, you should have known, PMP. You were at the quiz last night. Right, moving on to song number two. I don't think we played this one last night. It was number one on this day. But what year?

So that was the real thing and new to me. Everything. Well done, Wendy, and well done, Tracy Flower. Yes, it was number one today, 1976. Mr. Jackson, a couple of years out there. Right, let's see if this next one jogs any memories. It was number one on this day, but what year?

Sam Pam, I know where you're coming from. It was number one on this day in 1988. So well done those. There was close ones there, but Tracy got there in the end with 88. Right, the last one of our section today of Guess the Year. Now, this was definitely played last night, and we're lucky because Paul Mitchell's not listening. It was number one on this day, but what year?

0: So that was Coldplay there and Viva La Vida. So what answers did we get in? Poor Tracy's customers are listening to us sing. That's not pleasant, is it? Right, so where are we? Tracy was straight in with the first answer there. We had 2002, 2003, no. And then PMP and Action Jackson straight in there. It was number one on this day, 2008. Can you believe it's that old? It's nearly as old as Mr. Jackson.
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10: 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So, Al Maria, PMP and Steve, 40 degrees, it's hit 40 degrees in Almeria, and it's only just gone half past 12. All good luck down there today. Keep the aircon blasting high. So, Tracy Fowler, I think your customers definitely deserve a discount if you're singing at them. Absolutely, 50%, I reckon. Definitely, especially if you've been singing loud. Oh, that's just mean. Sorry, Trace. Okay, so I've raided the hit mix files, picked out a few new ones. Let's see what we think of these. First up, Cherry Bomb.

Was there swearing all the way through that song? It's not my fault. Blame Rob Mack. Nothing to do with me at all. Very good afternoon to Tim the Legend. A bit like Tracy, are you working out in this heat today? Good luck. Keep hats on and keep hydrated. You two, you both need a holiday.

0: Like that little remix there of Madonna's Holiday, Chris Van Dutch, Charming Horses, and DJ Old or Oldie. I don't know. No comment. I'm not saying a word because I'll get into trouble. Very good afternoon, Maz. So Maz and Gav were at the quiz last night. Yeah, it was. It was hard. So what we did at the New Bar International last night, we got every team to submit the questions for last night. So we just put them all together and presented it. And there were some really tricky questions. But yeah, they are. They're great fun. They are hard work putting the quizzes together and keeping them fun and keeping everybody interested for a couple of hours. It is tricky, but we do enjoy it. And thank you. Thank you for your message. That was really nice. Yeah, housework in this heat, big mistake. I got up very early this morning and got the bare minimum done and decided the dust will still be there tomorrow. So a nice cold drink, get in the pool, Maz. Very good afternoon to Rob Mack. Hope you're well, Rob. Oh, and talking of Rob Mack, that was good timing. We've got one of Rob Mack's creations here. It's No Sleep Tonight from Novessa. I think we can all understand this.
1: Are you ready?

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I do. There's a little bit of reggaeton in there. I'm loving that one. Yeah, I think it's my new Novesa track. He's very clever, is our Rob Mack. Have a look at Novesa. Look him up. It's all Rob Mack's creation. Right, quick one from David Guetta. We're running out of time here.

0: absolutely loving that one as well. That's Angels Above Me, Stick Figure Alok, David Guetta. Like that summer tune.
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2: This is Al Maria. Al Maria. It's time for the two from one at one.
1: It most certainly is time for the two from one at one, and we're going all the way back to 1970 to start with, and we're going to start with this one.

So we started our two from one at one today, two from 1970, Free and All Right Now, and the Kinks with Lola. Right, we're moving on to 1981 now.

0: So that was our two from 1981. We had Kenny Rogers there, Coward of the County, and the Nolans. I'm in the mood for dancing.
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0: 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Pop in and pay them a little visit. Right, we're slap back in the middle of our two from one at one and we're heading to 1991.

Oh, so that was two from 1991 there. We started with Amy Grant, Baby Baby, and that was Kenny Thomas, Thinking About Your Love. 1991. I loved 1991. I spent the summer backpacking around Canada in the Rockies. Had the best time. So, yeah, I'm loving the 1991 music. Right, we're moving on now. We've got two now from 2013. We'll start with this one.

0: So that was our last two from One at One for today. We did two from 2013, The Lumineers, Ho Hey, and that was One Direction and Best Song Ever. And I'm going to play that for Cat Dog and all the girls down at Kira's in Arbeleas today. Hope you enjoyed that one.
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0: Elsewhere in the area today, starting at 1:30 at the Cubatin Hostel Meson, it's line dancing for beginners with Carrie, and at 2:30 it's line dancing for mixed levels with Carrie. The New Trinidad Arbalash 3:30. Oh, I do love a Tuesday. It's E&M smartphone quiz. I'll be there. Bar One in Mohaka at 5 o'clock, it's fun quiz. And Levida in Kukador at 6 o'clock, it's quiz night. And Cara Beach Bar in Mohaka at 6 o'clock, it's black velvet. And Bar Cortico Andaluz in Arbalest, 6 o'clock today, Marilyn Shipley. Esperanza Bar in La Alfaguir at 7 o'clock, it's E&M smartphone quiz. 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Moving on to tomorrow, Wednesday the 24th of June. The Crematorium in Herkulavera, 10 until 1, Karen will be there from Colifer to have a chat regarding anything funeral related. Nopal Restaurant, Arbalest, 6 o'clock, it's live singer from Elaine, followed by disco and karaoke night with Rob Mack. Oasis Clubhouse, Los Gallardos, 7 o'clock, it's a summer white party with music from Mad on Blonde. Cubatin Hostel Meson, Arbalest, 7 o'clock, it's line dancing for beginners through to mixed levels. Miraflores in Los Gallardos, 7 o'clock, it's games night with pool darts and dominoes. Anto's Bar in Vera, 7 o'clock, it's a trivia quiz. The Hotel Continental in Mohaka, 7 o'clock, it's quiz night. Carrillo Sala, Almazora, 7:30, it's quiz night. Bar Gemini's Almazora, 7:30, it's quiz night. And Rudy's Bar in Camposol at 9 o'clock, it's Steve Action Jackson. Loads going on. Enjoy this lovely, lovely, lovely hot weather we're having. 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
5: 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So PMP and Action Jackson are back with us. They're on their way back from Almeria now. So hopefully see you two this afternoon at the Trini for more laughs. Well, we do have a laugh there at E&M's quiz. Right, okay, let's play a little bit of music. Now, this was a bit of an earworm, and I'm not sure I've even got the right song, but we'll play it anyway.

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0: Looking for something fun, fast and new to the area? Then come along to A&M's Smartphone Quiz every Tuesday. 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
1: So you have been listening to the Midday Show today with me, Nikki Noodles. 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Check out their Facebook page. See what's going on down there. Ryan Brown will be here in the hot seat tomorrow at midday. You've got Gloria on Thursday. And I don't know if Paul Mitchell's back Friday or not. He might be, but someone will be here at midday. I love the midday shows. We all play something very, very different. We've all got different tastes in music. So you're guaranteed something different every day on a Wednesday. Love it. Right, well, that is just about it from me. I've not told you what's still to come today, have I? Goodness gracious. Laptop's not working. Come on. So Chris Roberts is here straight after me at 2 o'clock with the crazy world of music. At 4 o'clock, it's the Reggae Revolution show with our Dr. Chris. 5 o'clock, it's the 5 o'clock hit mix with Rob Mack. And at 7 o'clock, Ryan Brown's here with Strings Attached. 9 o'clock, it's Paul Baker's Golden Hits. And at 11 o'clock, it's handpicked music. That will lead you straight through to 7 a.m. tomorrow morning. And the Wakey Wakey show with our Sharon M. So that is just about it. Now, keep cool, everybody. It is extreme weather we're having for this time of year. It should be lovely June, and it isn't. It's gone into bakiness mode, hasn't it? So, yeah, keep hydrated, lots of water, lots of sunscreen, and just, yeah, try and keep out the sun and keep cool. It's not pleasant, is it? Not really. But then we moan all winter, we're cold, so we can't. So Paul is back. So thanks, Dawny. So you will have Paul with you Friday. So yeah, good lineup this week. Now, I'm just going to finish on one little song. Tonight, England are playing. Let's hope, fingers crossed, it all goes well. I'm not a massive football fan really, but I do like watching a bit of England. So I'll leave us with this. Maybe it'll bring us a little bit of good luck. Have a rest of a great day, everybody. If anyone's heading to Trinidad for E&M smartphone quiz, I'll be there. So see you soon.
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4: 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But first, big thank you to Nikki Noodles for her, as always, excellent show. So, why not step into my eclectic world of sound and music? As I explore the far reaches of the global music scene, revisiting the timeless melodies you love and introducing you to the extraordinary tracks you didn't know you were missing. That is indeed the crazy world of music. On today's show, I have Tony's top track. He has dug through his archives to bring you a fantastic song. Plus, as usual, I will be playing a Beatles song every week. I'll be diving into their legendary catalogue. I'd love to hear from you. What is your absolute favourite Beatles track and why? So, as I said, we are broadcasting live. You're locked into Almeria Radio 107.5 FM. We are kicking off this first hour with pure high-octane energy. Here is Boston with Smoking.

Oh, there we go. Boston with the Smoking All the Way from 1976. And it was indeed the B-side to their great hit, More Than a Feeling, which reached number 5 in the US Billboard Hot 100. Now, here's, I don't know if it's a useless fact or not, but anyway, keyboardist Tom Scholz built a custom modification to his Hammond organ using a light bulb to give this track its signature growling toll. Now, I'm not sure how much influence a light bulb would have over the sound of a keyboard, but who am I to suggest otherwise? But this next song is from 1971. It reached number 15 in the US charts because this band never officially released a single in the UK. And the song's title has nothing to do with the lyrics. It was named after a nameless stray black retriever that wandered around the Headley Grange Studios during recording. That might give you a hint. It is indeed a Led Zeppelin with Black Dog.

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6: And 3, 2, 1, I am back in the room. Right, this next song is all the way from 1972. It didn't chart because it was an album-only track. The song is a sharp, dark satire and targeting the giant egos, oh, dread the thought, of stereotypical bad attitudes of burgeoning rock celebrities. Who'd have thunk it? It's Blue Oyster Cult and Stairway to the Stars.

Oh, there we go. Thin Lizzy there with Chinatown, all the way from 1980, reaching number 21 in the UK. And this was the title track of the first Thin Lizzy album to feature guitar virtuoso Snowy White, who replaced Gary Moore. Right, okay. Big shout out to everybody who's joined me so far on the comment section. We've got our very own Dawny Dawn. We've got the marvellous PMP. We've also got the wonderful Mr. A. And we also have the fabulous Matt. Now, speaking of Maz, she has put a request in. She's been doodling by the pool, doing housework, and it's so hot, she's now sitting by the pool, with a nice cold drink. And she has asked for a song from Black Sabbath. Well, who am I to refuse? This one was released in 1970 from their landmark second studio album, Paranoid. Guitarist Tony Iommi heavily utilised a wah-wah pedal to create an eerie sweeping distortion that perfectly matched the song's terrifying lyrics about nuclear holocaust. It is indeed Electric Funeral.

0: 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Then come along to A&M's Smartphone Quiz every Tuesday. 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

0: The Chris Roberts Crazy World of Music. No gimmicks, no quizzes, no puzzles. 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
1: Oh, and I am back. This next song from 1972 reached number 39 in the UK. No, it didn't. It was in the US. Ken Hensley wrote the track in just 15 minutes after a taxi ride conversation about how outsiders think a touring rock star's life is effortless. Well, who'd want to live out of a suitcase? It's Uriah Heep. Easy living.

Oh, there we go. The excellent Tom Sawyer there from Rush, all the way from 1981, reaching number 44 in the American charts and number 25 in the UK charts. So obviously we have a little bit more taste than the Americans. And the iconic growling synthesizer sound opening the track was produced entirely by using an analog Oberheim OBX synth. Of course, everybody knows that. You Philistines not knowing the answer to that. Oh, good grief. Now it is time for Tony's Top Track. It's time for Tony's Top Track, where my good friend and resident tastemaker, Tony Williams, is back in the mix. He's been digging through his record crates to find something special, and he's handpicked an absolute gem just for you. That's sure to put a smile back on your face. Tony, take it away with today's pick. Right, Tony has selected an absolute belter of a song for his top track. It's from 1969. It reached number 55 in the US, and the person who wrote this song also wrote Cowgirl in the Sand and Down by the River all in a single day while suffering from 103 Fahrenheit, that's 39.4 degrees centigrade in English, fever. It is the marvellous, the fantastic Mr. Neil Young. This is Cinnamon Girl.

0: Oh, there we go. The fantastic Neil Young with Cinnamon Girl. What a great song that is. Right, stay tuned because I'm just going to play some stuff about the local events. But right after that, I'll be Cat Dog, are you listening? I'll be back with a Pink Floyd song. What is it, I hear you ask? Well, you just have to stay tuned a little bit longer and you will surely be able to hear the song.
1: 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Firstly, what's going on at Valerie? On Tuesday at 9, we've a pre-World Cup DJ followed by live match coverage on our big screens. 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
0: Right, pin back your logos, everybody, and grab yourself a pen and possibly some paper and write these down if you're interested. Right, okie dokie, what time is it? Okay, I've got to check, otherwise I don't read the old ones. Right, at the new Trinidad in Arbeles at 3:30, we've got E&M's smartphone quiz, and that is every Tuesday at Bar 1 in Mahaka at 5 p.m. We've got a fun quiz. La Vida in Cucador at 6 p.m. It is a quiz night. And at Ankara Beach Bar in Mahaka at 6 p.m, we've got Black Velvet. Bar Cortijo and Duluth in Arbeles at 6 p.m, we've got Marilyn Shipley. Esperanza Bar in the Alpha Kia at 7 p.m, we've got E&M's smartphone quiz. And then at Miller Flores in Los Gallardos at 7:30 p.m, we've got karaoke night with Kendo. So that's what's going on in your local area. If you want to go to one of those events, please check with the venue before you travel. And if you do go, please make sure that you heard it right here on Armoria Radio 107.5 FM.
2: 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Have you got an event you would like to include? Message the studio via the website or Facebook

Oh, there we go. Pink Floyd, of course, with What's Earth the Deal from 1972. It was never released as a single, as you know, and it was taken from the album Must Go By Clouds, which did reach number 6 in the UK. The bizarre phrase, Flash the Reddies, used in the lyrics, was a real-life slang expression favoured by the band's roadie, Chris Adams. Chris, if you're listening, which is highly unlikely, but you never know. Stranger things have happened. I really like this next song, so I have to play it.

0: Oh, there we go. The fantastic Who with Behind Blue Eyes from 1971, reaching number 34 in the US. Pete Townshend originally wrote the song for his aborted Lifehouse rock opera to be sung from the perspective of the story's main villain, Jumbo. Right, big shout to people who've joined me on the comment section. We've got our very own Cat Dog, Club Car Al, and Ruby Red Silent Disco. But now it is time for this.
1: 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Oh, and the Duchess will be with me every Monday if she remembers to turn up.
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0: The Chris Roberts Crazy World of Music. It's the best show you've never heard of.
1: And welcome back. It's just gone 15 o'clock, and that means that it's time for this. Welcome to a brand new feature on the show. It was these four lads from Liverpool who didn't just top the charts, they rewrote the DNA of music itself. Every single week, we are cracking open a vault of one legendary track, one incredible story, and a lifetime of influence. And I want you in the mix too. What is your absolute favourite Beatles track? I want to hear it and the story behind it. From the early days of Merseybeat to the studio magic of the late 60s, and we are celebrating the band that still defines the word influential. This is my weekly Beatles song, What's Yours? Yes, folks, and this week the song is from 1970. It was never released as a single, and though often thought to be about John and Paul's fracturing relationship, Paul McCartney actually wrote the song about taking aimless country drives with his wife, Linda. This is Two of Us.

Oh, there we go. Released in 1968, reaching number 6 in the US and number 28 in the UK. That was Cream, of course, with White Room. And poet Pete Brown wrote the abstract lyrics about a real bleak white-walled apartment he stayed in while recovering from a personal mental health crisis. And now it is this.

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10: And 3, 2, 1, I am back in the room. That was, of course, Dire Straits. Now, this is from 1980. Reached number 14 in the US. Despite the controversial BDSM theme, people assumed were in the song, the band wrote the lyrics as a satirical, motivational pep talk modelled after Thomas Pynchon's poems. Hey, if you didn't know, this is Devo and Whip It! Oh.

There we go, Devo and Whip It. Oh, what's next? It is Primal Scream and Moving On Up.

0: Hi, John Alex here. 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
6: Chris Roberts' Crazy World of Music. 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Music. 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Did I say music?
7: Oh, here we go. Right, this next song is was released in 1971. It did not chart upon its initial release. However, it became a massive number five hit in Germany upon its re-release in 1977. The author was inspired to write this folk rock poem after a surprise visit from a vicar's daughter, while he was in a deeply depressed state of mind. This is the fantastic Ken Hensley with Lady in Black.

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Oh, there we go. That was Heaven and Hell with Bible Black from 2009. The album debuted at number 8 on the US Billboard 100. This was the final studio single Ronnie James Dio ever recorded with Tony Iommi, Geezer Butler and Vinnie Appice before his passing in 2010. Right, this next one is from 1990. Reached number 74 in the UK, should have got higher. This hyperspeed track marked a historic shift for the band, introducing their explosive new American drummer, Scott Travis, who started the song with his legendary drum solo. This is, of course, Judas Priest and Painkiller.

0: There we go. The fantastic Judas Priest there with the excellent Painkiller. Sadly, folks, this next song will be the last of the show. It has, as always, been an absolute blast playing all these fantastic tunes and just for your listening pleasure. But stay tuned, because at 4 o'clock, there is the Reggae Revolution, where I've gone and taken all my leather gear off and everything, all put all the whips and chains away, and I've gone and put on my dread sunglasses and me budgie smugglers and me Hawaiian shirt. So I will be back for the Reggae Revolution right after this, so don't touch that dial. So it just leaves me to say,
1: I'd like to thank all of you on my little show here tonight. If you've enjoyed it, then it's all been worthwhile. So until we meet again, good night, and I love you all.
0: Keep your crazy on. See you all next week. It's a goodbye from me. Ta-ra. And I am going to leave you with a song from 2006. It reached number 25 in the UK charts. The track made history by allowing Finland to win the Eurovision Song Contest for the very first time, shattering the record for the highest point total ever scored at the time. What a way to close the show. This is Lordi's historic anthem, Bringing Down a Curtain. You've been rocking with me at Chris Roberts at Almeria Radio 107.5 FM. Keep up the volume, and we'll catch you in the next turn. Lordi and Hard Rock Hallelujah.

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4: Oh yes, folks, it is Tuesday, as you already know. It is now 4 p.m, which is the new 5 o'clock, by the way. The revolution has begun. Welcome, revolutionaries, to the Reggae Revolution with me, Chris Roberts. 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Again, you are locked in to Al Maria Radio 107.5. We are kicking off a solid hour of total reggae vibes right now with a rocksteady tune. This is the Gaylettes and Groovin'.

There we go there, the Gaylettes with Groovin'. It reached number one on the local Jamaican charts way back in 1968. This next one, all the way from 1976, reaching number 23 in the UK charts. This Roots masterpiece was famously recorded at Lee Scratch Perry's legendary Black Ark studio and served as a major anthem during the 1976 Notting Hill Carnival Riots. I wonder why.

There we go. Junior Marvin there with Police and Thieves. What a great song. Now, next is another blast from 1991. Did not hit mainstream pop charts, but the album establishes him as one of the best-selling reggae artists in Africa. This is Lucky Dube with House of Exile.

0: What a great song. Lucky Dube there with House of Exile. Moving on, we've got, who have I got? Pinky Dread and Lila Frascara. Released in 2021, this is a smooth interpretation. It swaps the acoustic melancholy of Bill Withers' 1971 classic for a laid-back, late-night digital rock-steady groove. This is Ain't No Sunshine.
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There we go. That is the Step Beats with What Is Love, all the way from 2022. Well, it's not that far back, really, is it? It did not enter mainstream charts, as you would expect. Well, you heard it for yourself. Anyway, moving on. From 2014, this is Radio Riddler featuring Suggs from Madness. Did not chart in the Hot 100, but the full album, Purple Reggae, cracked the top 5 in the iTunes Reggae album chart. This Prince cover features guest vocals from Suggs, as I've just mentioned, the iconic from blah, blah, blah, blah, blah. I need to read me all writing, don't I?

0: there we go. That was Iron Lion Zion from Carlos Santana, teamed up with Bob Marley's son Ziggy Marley to record the vibrant guitar-driven tribute to Bob's original posthumous hit. Next, this is from Spectacular and the Irie Ites all the way from 2022. It reached number one in the European reggae digital charts. It is a deep cultural roots track and built over highly acclaimed Nightlight Rhythm, whatever that is, which is meticulously produced by French reggae powerhouse label the Irie Ites Records. I know the Irie Ites. I have played several of their songs on my shows, and this is Spectacular.
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0: There we go. That was Soja with Still You, all the way from 2021. They are one of the few non-Jamaican groups to win a Grammy Award for Best Reggae Album. How about that then? Now, this next one is from So Below, featuring Zeb and Presence. So if you know who Zeb and Presence are, they're in this. They're from 2022. What are we looking at? Organic reggae bass lines with heavy electronic dub production techniques. There's really not much information about these reggae songs, is there at all? This is Don't Ever Stray.
1: You can give up my truth and say, hey, this is your truth, but it's not true. That's why everybody's sick. They sell your pills.

0: right where you and me are supposed to live on this planet. 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
1: Oh, there we go. That was, who was it? Oh, yeah. So Below with Don't Ever Stray. Now, I've just moved something. Let me just put that back. This next one is from the Tribal Seeds, and this is Tempest.

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I've got two little songs that I want to just get through first. This is the first one, and it is by Real Big Fish. And you know what? Your guts. 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

0: Real Big Fish. So this, sadly, folks, this next song will be the last of the show. So it just leaves me to say, have a great week. Really enjoy the rest of it. It is the last of the show.
1: Aww.
0: I thought it was. It just leaves me to say, have a great week. Enjoy all this lovely sunshine. 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
2: Bye-bye.
0: Have a great week. 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Again, it's another one, but this one is about life and how it sucks and things like that.

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1: 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Another 2 hours of the biggest tracks from the last few years and the latest new releases. So on with the show, and let's kick off tonight with this.

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1: 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Doesn't time fly? 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And also over on our sister station, Almeria Gold, it's Sharon's Express Train. But for the next hour, still some great tunes still to play. 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

0: 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Nikki Noodles in the
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1: It's time for Rockin' Radio, Strings Attached with Ryan Brown, From Roots to Riffs. 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

It's 7 o'clock if you're in Spain, 6 o'clock if you're in the UK, and it is time for Strings Attached. I'm Ryan, you're listening to 107.5, your glorious Almeria Radio. How are you on this fine Tuesday evening? It's great to be here. Bit of a different vibe to kick things off this evening.

weather's been glorious, of course. And it's just got me feeling summery. Some old summer tunes, something a little bit different to kick the show off tonight. Going for some golden oldies. We'll still play all the usual stuff that you like. And build up, of course, for the England match a little bit later on. I'm going to play some Cliff Richard and a bit of the Animals after Fats Domino. But say hello, get on almariaradio.live. Let me know you're listening. Drop a comment, I'll give you a shout out. And we'll go from there.

0: hear a movie.
1: Movie from Cliff Richard and the Shadows, which was originally recorded in 1957, and it was part of a documentary filmed and recorded at Clacton Pier, Clacton-on-Sea. Their first single. What a tune as well. Love that guitar. Hank Marvin. Can't go wrong. A very good evening to all of you in the comments. Hello to Jess and Andy. Evening to Johnny. He's been looking forward to the show. Countdown to the footy tonight. Hello to Laura and Brad listening with Mum and John. Hello, Julie and John. Ready for tunes and England. Hey, David Maskell's here. The Sarge is in and he's dropped a request. Going to California by Led Zepp. He says other DJs have tried here in Spain and failed. I'll see what I can do for you, David. Let's see if I can break the pattern. Hello to Mick and Jeanette. Loving the tunes. They have a different vibe so far this evening. I thought I'd go for some golden oldies just for the first sort of half an hour or so. It's a nice sunny day, isn't it? We've got England on the way. We don't want to be doing heavy metal thrashing because there's going to be plenty of reasons to get angry later, I'm sure. Hello to Jimmy. Good evening. And of course, we've got Cat Dog. Evening, Cat Dog. Hope you're well, mate. Hope Robbie's all right as well. Coping. Busy as always, I'm sure. Going to play a classic now from Jackie Wilson. What a vocal on this one. Probably one of the greatest vocals ever. Get the sweetest feeling.

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6: 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How are you? Got just in time for a few more golden oldies. Got a couple of requests in already to play a little bit later in the show. Going to get them done. Hopefully I've got the right one for David. Fingers crossed, we can only hope, can't we? Right now though, going back in time, once again, to the 60s, for a bit of the Foundations.

To Paul and Donna, listening in St Anne's, they said, "Why are you playing Golden Oldies? You couldn't go on and play our wedding song, could you?" I certainly can, guys. Slow dancing in the garden.

other cracking classic, Small Faces, All or Nothing. Getting some love from David for that, and a bit from Mick and Jeanette. Not heard it for years, they say. Before that, we had Paul Anka. Put your head on my shoulders, just for Paul and Donna. This one is for Andy and Lou, Perry Northern Soul fans.

Like Love on a Mountaintop, just for Andy and Lou. Evening to JC. Recycling the old names, are we, Mum? Hello, Mama J, how are you? Gonna round out our opening 30 of Golden Oldies with a bit of The King, If I Can Dream.

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9: 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Strings Attached with Ryan Brown.

Do you know, that's one of them songs I've probably only heard three or four times in my life. Just doing replays of Led Zeppelin 4. Request for the Sarge. You can always trust David Maskell to come up with a glorious request. Nice one, David. Great shout, mate. Going to California from Led Zeppelin. Here's a bit of the Chili Peppers covering Stevie.

Yeah, not heard that one for a while either. Higher Ground from the Red Hot Chili Peppers. Now, the Sarge's head might pop off here in Led Zeppelin. And this one, on the same night, Patti Smith.

Cola. And as David Maskell quite rightly points out, it's the original version where they say Coca-Cola. For bizarre reason, Coca-Cola had a problem with it and they had to change the lyrics to Cherry Cola. But I played the illegal version because that's just how I sausage roll. Gonna go for a bit of meatloaf, I reckon. Not heard this for a bit.

0: Meatloaf! I couldn't have said it better myself. Still got loads of great tunes on the way. Some Dire Straits, I'm going to play that for Mama J. We've also got a bit of Asia coming up for Jimmy. Don't go anywhere.
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We're doing our Tuesday night thing, Strings Attached. I'm Ryan. You've got me for the next hour and 5 minutes, and then you can switch the football on. You have my permission. I've just been looking down the comments and catching up, and I've seen David Maskell's. We were talking about the version where they say Coca-Cola on the Kinks Lola. And I said, is it still illegal? And he just responded with, who cares? Well, quite right, David. I agree. I mean, find me and arrest me if you want. We've got a couple of requests to play now. Jimmy has requested Asia Heat at the moment, so I'm going to play that. And we've also got one from Dire Straits. And I'll tell you the story behind that in a minute.

heat at the moment. Asia, classic 80s hair rock at its best. Just makes me want to put my arms up in the air and rock a mullet that I don't have. Cracking tune. Right, I've got a story for you now. So my Uncle Martin is over from New Zealand. He lived here in the UK up until about 20 odd years ago when he moved to New Zealand with his family. But big Dire Straits fan. When he got over, about a couple of weeks into his visit, he went up to Newcastle to visit my brother, along with mum. And they were driving past Spanish City in Newcastle, and he went, "Oh, is that Spanish City? That's from a Dire Straits song." So you may know the lyric, you may not. From which song? I'll let you guess for now. "And girl, it looks so pretty to me, like it always did. Oh, like the Spanish City to me when we were kids," yeah? He also realised, because he thought that the lyric in the song, "Tunnel of Love," referenced colour codes. But Colour Coats is actually a place up in the northeast, and it's not in Whitley Bay, because you're quite right. So, this one's just for Uncle Martin. "Tunnel of Love." And reference to Spanish City, which you saw for the first time. Listen out for it.

Tunnel of Love from Dire Straits. It's a long song, but it's a good one. Just for Uncle Marto and for the benefit of Cam, my cousin, who is also currently in the UK from New Zealand, telling me that Martin just told him the same story almost word for word. Sounds much better in Martin's dulcet tones than it does in mine. Few shouts outs for you as well, people joining us in the comments. Cam, of course, hello to Cam, say hello to Taylor for me. We've also got Jezza. He said hello quite a while back. Hiya Jezza, sorry I missed you mate. I did see you, I did respond in the comments though. We've also got our very own Super Noodles, Nikki and Gordy, good friends of mine. How are you both? Mormont, have you got a brandy? They sat around the pool enjoying the weather anyway. It's flipping warm here as well, guys. Like wet towel and ice water weather. Or beer, whichever way you prefer to swing.

0: Big shout out to Dawny. 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Thanks for tuning in. Hope you're well. Massive happy birthday to your Paul. We've also got Saladnator. Not seeing you pop up in the comments for years. 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Hope you well, mate.
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0: Okay, it's time for my three bangers in a row. Big chords, big drums and big hair. We've got some Journey, Def Leppard, after Bon Jovi.

Jimmy, the Mushroom Man, with his intricate review, which was for a Bon Jovi tune, this slaps. That made me chuckle.

Pour Some Sugar on Me from Def Leppard, a song that is pointedly not about sugar. On Strings Attached, you're listening at 107.5 Almeria. And they are used to the warm weather over there in Spain, you UK listeners. I've heard it all day. That's all I've heard. Oh, it's too hot, it's too hot, it's too hot. Do you know what? You've just spent the last 8 months moaning about the rain and the wind and the British weather through the winter. And now the sun's out and you just won't stop moaning. As a great man once said, get a Solero and go and shut up.

0: Well, we've got to ask the question, is this the World Cup that England bring it home? Not convinced myself. There's dreamers out there, there's non-believers. I fit somewhere firmly in the middle. A little bit to the side of, I'm not really that bothered. But I do enjoy watching it, so. The next task is to beat Ghana, kick off in an hour and 25 minutes. Is this the year? Is it the year that it finally happens?
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0: Jimmy. Jimmy says he still believes. Good for you. Mama J says the team will be coming home. It's just money on when. You never know, do you? You just never know.
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2: 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Got a great day packed with shows for you tomorrow as well. Don't forget, though, coming up next tonight, we've got Paul Baker's Golden Hits from 9 o'clock. And then tomorrow morning, it all starts again, 7 a.m. with Sharon M. Wakey Wakey. At 8 a.m, it's The Breakfast Show with Tim Daines. 10 o'clock tomorrow morning, we've got Cat Dog's Party Playlist. And then I'll be back at midday tomorrow with The Midday Show. 2 o'clock, it's The Top 10 Show with The Jacksons. 5 o'clock, The Hit Mix with Rob Mack. And then at 7, it's 90s and Noughties Throwbacks with Travis. Rounding out the day at 9 with Paul Baker's Golden Hits and the Overnight Playlist. So, we've still got time for a little bit of Smokey. Still got time for some Bryan Adams. But right now, I think we should do Eddie and the Hot Rods.

0: Back in the summer of 69, Brian Adams, what a tune. Just 10 minutes left of the show, and we've still not done any Green Day yet, so it's about time, isn't it?
1: Here comes Orion.

Okay, covering Creedence Clearwater Revival, Have You Ever Seen the Rain? You're doing a far better job than Rod Stewart did with his version, in my humble opinion. Not sure you can beat the original though, just saying. It is all from me. Come on, England, let's have a win tonight. Should be one. Should be a win, shouldn't it, against Ghana, you would hope. Don't think they're walkovers though. My flutter is England to win, but Semenyo to score. That's what I'm going to go with. I'm going to leave you with Drift Away. I'll be back for the midday show tomorrow. Enjoy the football or whatever else it might be that you're up to for the rest of your evening. And keep it on 107.5. Till next time. Ta-ra.

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2: How are we doing? Welcome to the show for Tuesday, 16th of June 2026. I'm Paul Baker with you for the next 2 hours. Music from Bad Manners, America and The Alarm coming up for you very soon. First though, to kick things off for Tuesday, here's Ashford & Simpson and Solid.

Right, here we go for Tuesday, the 16th of June. James Morrison, the Brit Award-winning singer-songwriter, is 42 today. Gino De Campo is 50. It's the big 5-0 for him. Also celebrating, Jurgen Klopp, the legendary football manager, is 59 years old today. Tupac Shakur was born on this day in 1971. And Stan Laurel was born on this day, one half of Laurel and Hardy, back in 1890. It's World Sea Turtle Day today. It's also Fudge Day. It's Bloom Day, celebrated in Dublin to honour James Joyce's classic novel. It's International Day of Family Remittances. It's also Fresh Veggies Day today. It's Flip Flop Day, which happened last week as well, but it happens 2 weeks on the trot for some reason. I thought that was a mistake, but it's not. I've looked into it. It's Tape Measure Day today as well. On the way in the show today, horrors of a caravan holiday and things we tell ourselves at the DIY store. Also, the conversation starter question from yesterday: what is the most irrational rule you've ever set yourself that you refuse to break? The answer, or your answers to that question, are coming up next.

0: Right, let's look at the conversation starter I set you at the end of yesterday's show. What is the most irrational rule you've ever set for yourself you refuse to break? Now, Ryan will never buy a book if the cover features the poster of the movie adaptation. That's a pretty good one. I will agree with you on that. Sophie refuses to use the default ringtone or alarm sound that comes with a phone. Thomas is, if he's watching a TV program and a character makes an incredibly cringeworthy social gaffe, he has to physically leave the room or mute the telly until the scene is over. Megan will never use the first parking space she sees right next to the entrance of a supermarket. Jack has a strict rule that the windscreen wipers on his car must match the rhythm of the music playing on the radio. And Amy refuses to buy a product on a website if the price ends in a completely random number. For instance, £14.63. It needs to be a clean 0.99 or 0.50 or even a round pound. Otherwise, she feels like the algorithm is personally playing games with her. Thank you for those. There's more coming up in the next hour of the show, but the Brainbuster is on the way soon.
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5: On the way next, it's Tuesday's Brainbuster. Also coming up for you, we have music on the way from The Buggles, The Bucketheads, Cameo, and Anita Ward. First, though, with Promise Me, here's Beverly Craven.
6: Paul Baker.

It is time for your Tuesday Brainbuster, and I think we got an easy answer on this one, but I'll give you the question anyway. According to a travel survey, what is the number one item that people cross-examine their partner about forgetting just as the car is pulling away from the house for a holiday? You have to make sure. You've got to make sure. According to a travel survey, what is the number one item that cross-examine their partner about forgetting just as the car is pulling away from the house for a holiday? The answer is on the way next, and I'll tell you why it never happens in my house.

Now, according to a travel survey, what is the number one item people cross-examine their partner about forgetting just as the car pulls away from the house for a holiday? The answer, travel documents or passports, the important stuff that you need in order to go on the holiday. Never happens in our house because that is the first thing I make sure is packed. It's got to be the travel documents. It's got to be the passports. Everything else that goes in that suitcase, that can happen after.

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1: Paul Baker.
2: A few questions that I need to know. How you could ever hurt me so.

0: On the way in the next hour of Tuesday's show, horrors of a caravan holiday and things we tell ourselves at the DIY store. Let's do your amazing facts of the day right now. Did you know that Stan Laurel was born in Lancashire and learned his legendary comedic timing in British music halls before moving to America on the exact same boat as Charlie Chaplin? Before becoming a household name on British television, chef Gino DeCampo moved to London from Italy at the age of 19 and worked as a head waiter in an Oxford Street restaurant. The traditional recipe for seaside fudge relies on high heat to break down sugar crystals, but if you stir the mixture even for a few seconds too early while it cools, it turns into a grainy disaster. One more for you then. Sea turtles have a built-in biological compass. They can detect the intensity and angle of the Earth's magnetic field to navigate thousands of miles across open ocean back to the exact beach where they were born. That's a good one. All right, on the way in the next hour, On This Day in History is coming up for you.
1: Paul Baker.

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6: We're into the second hour of your show for Tuesday, 16th of June. On this day in history is coming up. Music from Barbara Streisand, the B-52s and Captain Sensible as well. Right now, though, one of my all-time favourite songs ever. Here's Boy Meets Girl and Waiting for a Star to Fall.
7: Paul Baker.

0: So it is June the 16th. It is Tuesday. Let's look at events on this day in history for you right now. 1978, classic musical Grease, starring John Travolta and Olivia Newton-John, holds its initial previews ahead of becoming a massive global box office phenomenon. 1980, the iconic musical comedy The Blues Brothers opens in Chicago. It premieres in Chicago. S Club 7 secure their very first UK number one single on this day back in 1999 with Bring It All Back. The psychological thriller Psycho premieres in New York on this day in 1960. The iconic open-air stage at the new Wembley Stadium passes its final construction tests on this day in 2006. And the classic British motoring milestone occurs as the first mass production model of the iconic Austin Healey sports car is officially approved on this day in 1952.
1: Paul Baker.

What is the most irrational rule you've ever set for yourself that you refuse to break? That was the conversation starter from yesterday. Let's have a look at some more of your answers. William will never eat the last biscuit in a packet unless there is a completely fresh, unopened packet already sitting in the cupboard. Hannah has a rule that she cannot start watching a movie on a streaming service unless she has already fully prepared her drink, her snacks, and got her blanket in position. Daniel refuses to walk over a single three-slat utility grate on the pavement. If he sees one coming up, he'll actively take a giant cartoonish stride over it or completely change path. And for Alice, if she's texting someone and they send a message using three exclamation marks, she is legally obliged to use exactly two or four in her reply. She refuses to let them think they can dictate the energy level of the conversation. Okay, that's a bit OCD, that one. But thank you very much indeed for getting involved. Always appreciate it. Brand new conversation starter coming up towards the end of the show today.

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1: Coming up, we have the horrors of a caravan holiday and also things and lies that we tell ourselves at the DIY store. Also coming up for you very soon, music from Armin van Helden, Alanis Morissette, Boris Gardner and Run DMC. But first,
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0: Here now are Horrors of a Caravan Holiday. The immediate high-stakes marital debate regarding the exact alignment of the spirit level on the caravan tow hitch. Discovering the luxury double bed conversion requires arranging six mismatched foam cushions into a puzzle that immediately splits apart in the middle of the night. The absolute acoustic terror of a single raindrop hitting the thin aluminium roof at 2 a.m. sounding like a professional drummer practicing a solo. The slow, agonizing walk across a damp, gravelly field at 6 a.m. holding a bright blue chemical toilet canister with artificial casualness. And discovering the water pressure in the communal shower block requires you to hold down a stiff button every 7 seconds just to get a lukewarm drizzle. Oh, summer's coming.
1: Paul Baker.

Here come things that we tell ourselves at the DIY store. In fact, actually lies that we tell ourselves at the DIY store. I don't need to write down the measurements. It's perfectly standard size cupboard gap. One tin of paint will definitely cover the entire room if I spread it out thin enough with the roller. I won't bother buying the proper rule plugs. These old plastic ones I found in the biscuit tin will hold up a very heavy oak shelf. I'll just pop in for a single pack of wood screws and be out in under 4 minutes. I definitely remember where I put the safety goggles on the small flathead screwdriver at home. Don't need any more of those. The instruction leaflet is just a rough guide for people who have never held a spanner before. I can easily fit a 4 or 6 foot lengths of timber into the back of a standard family hatchback without blocking the mirrors. And if I get stuck, I'll just watch a quick video on the internet and fix it instantly. That's lies and things you tell yourselves at the DIY store.

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5: On the way next, a brand new conversation starter, and you can get involved at Paul Baker DJ with your answers. The question on the way very soon. Amazulu coming up, Aftershock as well, with Slave to the Vibe. Haven't heard that for a while. First, here's the beautiful South and Rotterdam.

0: We're nearly done. Tuesday's show is nearly off the rails. Thank you very much indeed for listening. What is the most petty reason you've ever completely lost interest in a potential romantic partner or friend for? Crikey, that's deep. What is the most petty reason you've ever completely lost interest in a potential romantic partner or a friend? Get involved, if you dare, at Paul Baker DJ on the social media platforms, and I'll read your answers out tomorrow. Thank you very much for listening for today, though, and enjoy what is left of your Tuesday.
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